Lost my mind, lost my mind, lost my mind, lost my mind, lost my mind, lost my mind, lost my mind, lost my mind, lost my mind, lost my mind, lost my mind, lost my mind, lost my mind, lost my mind, lost my mind, lost my mind, lost my mind, lost my mind, lost my mind, lost my mind, lost my mind, lost my mind, lost my mind, lost my mind, lost my mind, lost my mind, lost my mind, lost my mind, lost my mind, lost my mind, lost my mind, lost my mind, lost my mind, lost my mind, lost my mind, lost my mind, lost my mind, lost my mind, lost my mind, lost my mind, lost my mind, lost my mind, lost my mind, lost my mind, lost my mind, lost my mind, lost my mind, lost my mind, lost my mind, lost my mind, lost my mind, lost my mind, lost my mind, lost my mind, lost my mind, lost my mind, lost my mind, lost my mind, lost my mind, lost my mind, lost my mind, lost my mind, lost my mind